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1: It's the Bootleg Kev Show. We got that No Cap News Report coming right up. James, what you got?
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1: More on that on the way. 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
1: 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She said the whole relationship, she felt on the edge trying to fit in to the relationship, and it made her lose herself.
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1: Yeah, now Meg is a, you know, she's one of them ones.
2: Yeah, so hey, what you talking about? By the way, you still ain't heard from Klay.
1: I don't know if we'll hear from Klay, man, but I tell you what, we're never not going to hear from Meg when it comes to who she used to date.
2: Ain't that the truth?
1: 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Coming up next, man, besides the entire Meg Thee Stallion album dedicated to Klay Thompson, we got the People's Mix on the way.

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0: Show with James Andre Jefferson Jr. Inside the People's Mix, baby. We are here. Woo, listen. Weekend's almost upon us. Football season has officially kicked off. I'm excited about that. Last night was a great time. I lost some money, but, you know, we're not going to talk about the gambling.
1: You need to let that go.
0: No, I'm not ever going to let the gambling.
1: You always talk about losing money, though.
0: No, but that, you know, I also win some money. You know what I'm saying?
1: I promise you don't outweigh how much you lost.
0: Football season's about to be fun. Let's get into some brand new music, kicking things off inside the People's Mix. This that Dolly Babe. It is called Pink Blush, and it is viral right now. It's on the Bootleg Kev Show.

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1: What it do, bro?
0: Inside the People's Mix, hanging with y'all, man. Hit us up, 877-817-2888. Coming up, South Park, on the heels of winning an award for the last season, where they pretty much made a mockery over today's administration.
1: They so did, and they killed it, too.
0: They're committing to the bit and changing the name of their show. We're going to tell you to what up next, all right? First, though, let's get into some brand new music right now. Quavo's back. This is called Trance. It's on the Bootleg Kev Show.

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2: What it do, bro?
1: South Park's upcoming season, they're changing the name of the show. You know how Trump's been changing the name of everything? Like Lake Ontario is now Lake America. He's floated the idea of changing the name of New Mexico to New America.
2: All that.
1: Well, South Park is now going to be called South America.
2: Oh, I love that. Come on, South Park coming through and saying what needs to be said, because it's all stupid.
1: It is so stupid. Stay by your radio. Coming up, we got the no cap news on the way. 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
1: It's the Bootleg Cap Show, the No Cap News, minutes away, man. That's where James finds the craziest stories in the world, and we talk about them. What you got, James?
2: In 2026, I can't believe I'm about to say this, but there's a new types of trans out there.
1: Oh, really? Well, I'm looking forward to hearing about the trans community, because we got nothing but love and support for them, all right? More on that up next. It's the Bootleg Cap Show.

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1: It's the Bootleg Kev Show. That's James Andre Jefferson Jr.
2: What it do, bro?
1: All right, Apple finally did it. They're dropping a foldable phone. They just announced it's going to be called the iPhone Duo, and it's going to range from $2,000 to $3,200. James, you buying it?
2: I'm not buying it. Apple's pissing me off lately. I ain't going to lie.
1: You ain't going
2: to
1: buy it?
2: I used to be a loyal sheep. I'm so over Apple right now.
1: You're going to jump over to Android?
2: No, I ain't doing that.
1: You're thinking about it.
2: It's a thought or two.
1: Damn. Anyway, we're getting out of here. Back at it tomorrow, y'all. Same time, same place. It's the Bootleg Kev Show.

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0: 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What you gonna do with some extra cash? Cause you could win it. We're bringing back that money just in time for the holidays, for even Halloween. That ain't cheap. No matter how old you are, if you a kid, you want to get like real creative with your costume. You in college, you still want to get creative, but it's all cost money. That who got? We could hook you up. Started in October. Make sure you tune in for those chances at $1,000 keywords. So tune in, got T.I. and Summer Mariah on the way.
1: Next. Hey, Alfie, what can I get for you?
2: Hey, Nora, just a nice latte, please. How was your weekend?
1: Not bad, thanks. Mainly working here. You?
2: Me? Well, I was battling gods in the afterlife realm, and after lunch, I fought mercenaries. Ooh, could I get oat milk with that latte, please?
1: Yeah, of course.
2: And then Sunday was mostly fighting supervillains. So a pretty chill weekend. Oh, and I'll grab an almond croissant, too.
1: Wait, what? That didn't actually happen, right?
2: It happens on PS5.
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1: 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Let's do Cardi up on the way right after Isaiah Rashad.

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We are SEL's Hip Hop and R&B 100.3 The Beat. Hey, what's up? It's Ariel. Early in the morning, but we need to talk Sister Strut. That's incredibly important. We'll get into that in two more songs. That includes Dave and DJ Khaled. Right now, Future.

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1: 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Plus, we'll talk about T-Pain suing Akon for $500,000. That's next, right now, Leon Thomas.

0: Hip Hop and R&B. It's 100.3 The Beat. You just can need you while it keeps that music rolling straight ahead. What's up? It's Ariel. Let's talk T-Pain and Akon, okay? Because it's not so much that they got beef, but if you owe me somewhere close to $500K, yeah, we gonna have to go to court and still be homies afterwards, maybe, possibly. I don't know. Okay, so what it comes down to is T-Pain already thought that he settled this dispute, but landed back in court, still suing Convict Entertainment, which I just like to point out, Convict is spelled with a K. Every time Akon plays in our face and tries to pretend like he can't sit with us because we black, girl, you spell Convict with a K. Anyway, the story. He owes T-Pain $489,047 to be exact off of a distribution deal. $1.3 million you got, but you ain't give me my money? No, you gonna have to run that.
1: Jules on hand.
2: Next. Hey, Alfie, what can I get for you?
3: Hey, Nora, just a nice latte, please. How was your weekend?
2: Not bad, thanks. Mainly working here. You?
3: Me? Well, I was battling gods in the afterlife realm, and after lunch, I fought mercenaries. Ooh, could I get oat milk with that latte, please?
2: Yeah, of course.
3: And then Sunday was mostly fighting supervillains. So a pretty chill weekend.

it's Ariel on 100.3 The Beat. Rod Wave pulling up in October on the 12th. And you already know it's going to be a show. Now, if you want to be there to see Rod Wave, grab your phone, open up that iHeartRadio app, tap that talkback mic, and tell us, I want Rod Wave tickets now. Send us that talkback mic. You might just be in.

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What's up, Zaria, with you on this Friday morning. I still got Ice Spice and Ashanti headed your way. Plus, if you watch Joe Budden specifically for Mark Lamont Hill, this age might be numbered. We'll talk more about that next.

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0: 10, girl, you a 10, girl, you a 10. 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
1: Damn, little mama. You know you thick as hell, you know what I'm saying? Matter of fact, after the club, you know what I'm talking about? Me and my gonna be together, you know what I'm saying? I ain't even worried about them really, though. I'm just looking.

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Rod Wave pulling up in October on the 12th, and you already know it's going to be a show. 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

We are 100.3 The Beat. What's up? It's Ariel with Sister Strut coming up, taking over downtown St. Louis. If you haven't registered yet, I got details for you. Two more songs. We got Tim's and Destiny's Child headed your way right now, Breezy.

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1: 21 Savage and Kalani still headed your way, Beyonce. A lot of controversy this week. One of them was with her song with Selena for the re-release of B-Day. Selena's family loves it, though.

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0: not really about worrying about what the next step is. It's really cherishing the moments that you have as you make them, and know that everything that you're doing should last an eternity. And if you put the integrity in what you're doing at that moment, it will. It also, you know, for me is a mantra that, you know, the journey, or really the destination, is the journey, the most important part, not the goal. Just being active and continuing to work.
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Top Dog Law, their bark has bites. 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

0: Traffic is in good shape for your Friday. We've got bright sunshine out there, so grab those sunglasses on your way out the door. And traffic is moving at the speed limit all around St. Louis. I-55, 10-minute travel time from 270, 255 in South County into downtown. I-64, Highway 40, 12 minutes between downtown and 270. I-70, a 15-minute run between 270 and downtown St. Louis. I'm Tim Gilbert. That's Total Traffic.
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12: 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I'm Matt McCoy.
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1: What's happening, fellow sports fans? It's Andy West. Let's take a look back on this day in sports history, September 11th. We'll start off today in 1985. Pete Rose of the Cincinnati Reds becomes the all-time hit leader with his 4,192nd hit, breaking Ty Cobb's record. Coincidentally, it's also the 57th anniversary of Ty Cobb's last game in the majors. Today in 1994, Andre Agassi wins the U.S. Open with a three-set victory over Michael Stich and becomes the first unseeded player to beat five seeded players in a Grand Slam and the first unseeded champion since Fred Stoll in 1966. And today in 2011, Carolina's Cam Newton becomes the first rookie to throw for more than 400 yards in his NFL opener in a 28-21 loss to Arizona. Newton, the number one draft pick, playing on the same field where he led Auburn to the BCS championship in January, completes 24 of 37 passes for 422 yards and two touchdowns with one interception. He also rushed for a touchdown.
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I'm feeling myself. 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Kitsy.

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14: Traffic continues to move well around the St. Louis Metro. On the Illinois side, we are seeing a little heavy traffic. It looks like they're maybe doing some road work on the Poplar Street Bridge. Traffic is a little heavy westbound, 55-64, as you make your way from the King Bridge to the Poplar Street Bridge. And eastbound, 55-64, slows approaching that 55-70-64 interchange over on the Illinois side. The rest of the St. Louis area is seeing speed limit runs for your Friday. I'm Tim Gilbert. That's your latest total traffic.
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14: Here's your weather impact forecast from 5 on Your Side. A little damp outside throughout the course of the day with clouds around. There may be an isolated shower, particularly south and southeast. Otherwise, temperatures should be around 80 degrees. Definitely cooler and closer to normal for this time of the year. We warm back up as we head into the weekend with things mostly dry. But as we head into Sunday, we'll see an opportunity for rain here and there. But clouds will increase as we're around 90 degrees. I'm Weather Impact meteorologist Gary Frank.
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5: Hey. Now back. Yeah, she back at it. 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
10: Traffic continues to move well around the St. Louis Metro. The only slowdowns are on the Illinois side, and they are both on 5564. Eastbound 5564 slows as you approach the 5570-64 interchange. Westbound, you're on the brakes from the Kingbridge split all the way to the Poplar Street Bridge. I'm Tim Gilbert. That's your latest total traffic.
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1: Game 2 of the new NFL season from Melbourne, Australia did not go to the team favored to win the Super Bowl this year. San Francisco dominated most of the game to take down the Rams 27-7, with Brock Purdy throwing 3 touchdowns to 3 different receivers. Myles Garrett, LA's new acquisition, was nearly invisible and acknowledged after the game he still may not be 100%. The rest of the NFL gets started Sunday and Monday night. And in baseball, the Yankees welcomed Anthony Volpe back from AAA, and he did not disappoint. He drove in a career-high 5 runs, which included a grand slam as the Yankees topped the Rockies 10-3. It was his first game back since August 1st after struggling, and his first big league start at second base. The Yankees are just 3 games out of first place in the American League East and currently hold the first wild card position. I'm Andy West with your iHeartRadio Sports Report.
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1: Dishing the news that relates to you. These stories are flying under the radar.
2: All right, it's Way Up with Angela Yee. I'm here with Doug Phenom.
3: You and the chosen one.
2: And it's a Friday, so we can do some of these stories, right?
4: Yeah.
2: A man in Thailand was caught on camera, and he was having sex with a koi fish.
4: It's just ridiculous.
2: You know how awful that is? Do koi fish have teeth?
4: This is a great question.
2: But he actually, it's on footage, like, you know, they have hidden cameras. A man hops into the pond, grabs the fish.
4: They do have teeth, by the way.
2: They do?
4: They do.
2: Okay, so there's something wrong with him.
4: Very much so.
2: The man was identified as a 51-year-old Sudachai Bunler. And the fish actually, the koi fish belonged to his neighbor. Now, initially, his explanation was he wanted to wash off and he got aroused because the fish swam near him.
4: It was obvious he had been thinking about doing this for a while.
2: And they said this isn't the first time that this guy has done this. He actually had sex with a pregnant dog as well.
4: What is wrong with the world?
2: Something wrong with him. He said he doesn't have a girlfriend and he's too broke to hire a prostitute.
4: That's not an excuse.
2: He needs a job. Get your money up. But he's got a... This is somebody who has a real problem, though, because you have a hand.
4: Yeah. Yes, he does.
2: If you are too broke, right? Use your hand, bro. I'm sorry.
4: There's so many other options.
2: So many other things. Like, all right, now, six Nigerian nationals are linked to an organized criminal network known as the Black Axe. And they are being extradited to the United States from Cape Town. They swindled, allegedly, American women out of over $6 million through online romance scams. The men are alleged to have targeted more than 100 women in the United States. They were pensioners and business people who were targeted through sophisticated online relationships. So now they are getting transported from a correctional facility in Cape Town, where they'll be handed over to officials from the FBI and the United States Secret Service. The operation is disrupting money laundering, identifying high-value targets, seizing assets, and supporting arrests and prosecution.
4: It's crazy because originally they were formed and inspired by the neo-black movement of Africa. So this is way outside of their lane, I would think.
2: Yeah, I just want to always, and I say this all the time, just be cautious when it comes to anything. If you're dating somebody online and they start asking you for money and things like that, or anything in your email that looks suspicious, click a link, an invite. There's so many scams going on. Tim Allen.
4: Yeah.
2: All right, there's an email where Tim Allen's saying, I'll pay you to come on Way Up with Angela Yee, and that's not true. It's all a scam.
4: I mean, it's even weirder because it's like it's a lot of men scamming women today. But
2: yeah.
4: You had told me that that's kind of like...
2: Yeah, I feel like you've seen Tinder Swindler, Bad Vegan.
4: Yeah.
2: Look, my girl Jennifer Williams got scammed by a guy she was dating. It happened. So y'all just got to, you know, stay alert. All right. Well, the Way Up Mix is at the top of the hour, and it's a new Music Friday. So, you know, we're going to talk about what is out today. In particular, Jhené Aiko's out today. And
4: yes. There's
2: a lot to discuss there. She's got a song with her new boo on the album.
4: Oh.
2: With Larry June. We'll talk about it all. And we got Yee T and Ask Yee. It's Way Up.
5: Ask me what I got.
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8: We're still moving at the speed limit on St. Louis area roadways. Things have cleared up for eastbound 5564 drivers over in Illinois. It's back on the go as you come off the Poplar Street Bridge, make your way to the 557-64 interchange. Westbound, still a little heavy from the Kingbridge split to the Poplar Street Bridge. The rest of the St. Louis area roadways are running at the speed limit. We're in good shape for your Friday traffic. I'm Tim Gilbert. That's Total Traffic.
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6: 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Soon to be world number one, Elena Rybakina will take on the woman she replaced at the top, Aryna Sabalenka, who's been number one for 99 straight weeks. Rybakina beat Coco Gauff in three sets in the semifinals, while Sabalenka dispatched of Jessica Pegula in straight sets. 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

0: America lost a legend and black icon with the passing of Henry Louis Hank Aaron. The Hall of Fame slugger whose 755 career home runs stood as Major League Baseball's golden mark died at the age of 86. As one of baseball's greatest stars, Aaron's career spanned over 20 years, and he retired with a host of achievements. He was the National League MVP and World Series champion in 1957, a three-time Gold Glove winner, and 25-time All-Star. His 755 career home runs stood as the Major League record before Barry Bonds broke it in 2007. It was Aaron who broke Babe Ruth's original record of 714 home runs, all while threats were made on his life by fans who did not want to see a black man as baseball's home run king. After retiring as a player, Aaron moved to the front office, eventually becoming senior vice president and assistant to the president of the Atlanta Braves. Off the field, Aaron was a tireless advocate for civil rights. This is Terrence Bibb for the Black Information Network.
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2: 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Bring in the Mac. We up with Angela Yee is on.

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0: don't have any crashes or incidents, nothing blocking any traffic lanes, and our work zone delays have been minimal so far this afternoon. Everything looks pretty good. I'm Joe Sonderman. That's the latest Cobalt traffic.
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11: Here's your weather impact forecast from Five on Your Side. A little damp outside throughout the course of the day with clouds around. There may be an isolated shower, particularly south and southeast. Otherwise, temperatures should be around 80 degrees. Definitely cooler and closer to normal for this time of the year. We warm back up as we head into the weekend with things mostly dry. But as we head into Sunday, we'll see an opportunity for rain here and there. But clouds will increase as we're around 90 degrees. I'm Weather Impact meteorologist Gary Frank.
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3: Things are in great shape on the roadways. No crashes or stalled vehicles or anything blocking any traffic lanes. Do watch out for some slow-moving road work eastbound 44 past Big Bend in the right lane. I'm Joe Sonderman. That's the latest total traffic.
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22: Here's your weather impact forecast from Five on Your Side. A little damp outside throughout the course of the day with clouds around. There may be an isolated shower, particularly south and southeast. Otherwise, temperatures should be around 80 degrees. Definitely cooler and closer to normal for this time of the year. We warm back up as we head into the weekend with things mostly dry. But as we head into Sunday, we'll see an opportunity for rain here and there. But clouds will increase as we're around 90 degrees. I'm Weather Impact meteorologist Gary Frank.
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0: really about worrying about what the next step is. 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
7: The interstates look pretty good with no major crashes or incidents. We do have one crash off the interstate. It's westbound on Highway 30 at Little Brennan. They've got a lane block there. I'm Joe Sonderman. That's the latest total traffic.
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1: The meanest man in America. 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He couldn't get enough. And in the end, his fate was inescapable. Each one is a killer. And each one haunts my waking life. I haven't slept in months. And what I'm about to tell you is true. 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
2: The interstates look pretty good. There is a slowdown westbound 5564 headed for the Poplar Street Bridge. Westbound 30 at Little Brennan is shut down due to a crash. I'm Joe Sonderman. That's the latest total traffic.
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18: It'll be Cooper Rush starting at quarterback for the Falcons Sunday. Tua Tagovailoa has been ruled out with the oblique injury suffered yesterday. Arizona Cardinals first-round pick running back Jeremiah Love, who's been battling a high ankle sprain for the last month, is expected to play Sunday against the Chargers. College football tonight, 23rd-ranked Missouri is at Kansas. Number 25 Virginia plays host to Norfolk State. I'm Frank Aaron.
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1: Goodbye.
0: The sound that would be infused with life from the city, giving birth to the Chicago blues. Defined by a guitar and harmonica played through amplifiers, sometimes to the point of distortion, the Chicago blues would become an international phenomenon.
2: You're nothing but a big town, playboy.
0: Clubs would eventually sprout up on the South Side as a new culture took hold. As recording technology became more accessible, that culture would grow alongside the modern music industry.
3: Baby, can it be mine?
0: The Chicago blues would go on to become one of the most significant influences on early rock music. 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

0: 100 points to the beat, home of Funny Fridays, Cuddy Montana, Jesse Teller in the building. What's good, JT?
1: What up, bro, man? I'm just chilling, man. Happy to be alive, man.
0: Man, ain't that the truth, man? It's definitely going up, man, because we made it to the weekend, man.
1: Made it to the weekend. I'm thinking about opening up a vintage store.
0: A vintage store?
1: What kind of? Like for candies and cereals and everything.
0: So, like old school candy and stuff like that?
1: Everything old school.
0: So
1: I seen one in L.A., but they didn't have a lot of the stuff. It was just like an L.A. tradition.
0: Okay.
1: You know, like an L.A. tradition thing. A lot of stuff I wasn't hip to. I just wanted to do one in the St. Louis, like the realm of what I'm used to. Like the cereal that I grew up on, like, Sugar Puffs and stuff like, but not, I didn't grow up on that.
0: I got you.
1: I had Puffs of Wheat.
0: Not Fruit Loops, but yeah, Fruit Rounds.
1: Yeah, okay, yeah, okay. Yeah, you understand what I'm saying?
0: Yeah, I'm trying to take it all the way back.
1: Yeah,
0: we
1: had
0: Frosted Flakes.
1: Yeah,
0: we had Sugar Flakes.
1: Yeah. Flakes of Frost. Yeah. It wasn't a tiger, it was a polar bear on there. I hated him.
0: We had Captain Crunch. We just had Crunch.
1: Yeah, just Crunch. Or what about not Rice Krispie Treats? We have Crisp of Rice.
0: Yeah,
1: so I'm going back.
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0: up, Cuddy Montana, Jesse Taylor, Funny Fridays on your airways. We just having a flashback Friday moment, man. You know what I'm saying? What was the store back in the 80s and 90s that you had to go to get some fresh gear?
1: Platinus.
0: Platinus, okay.
1: Platinus back in the day. Or Gus's Fashion.
0: Gus Fashion.
1: Gus Fashion.
0: I always got my Chucks from Gus, man.
1: Chucks. I still, and it's funny because I was just downtown. They had the AC/DC concert.
0: Yeah, yeah.
1: I didn't know what it was. I thought it was a MAGA rally, but I was down there. It was a little different. I was like, oh, we about to whoop some ass today. You know what I'm saying? Bro, for it all.
0: You remember, what was it? Oak Tree?
1: Yeah.
0: What was the other one? Jay Riggins?
1: Jay Riggins.
0: Yeah.
1: I dated, Teresa used to work there. And I used to go to Jay Riggins. Remember, Gene West, I think it was called.
0: Gene West.
1: But yeah, I remember that. And my partner, Nicole's husband, used to work at the clothing store, The Lark.
0: Is that the one that had the, shirt from the Cosby Show?
1: Yeah, he the FUBU.
0: Nah, the other, the from the Cosby Show that Denise tried to make Theo.
1: Hold on. I can literally see it.
0: I forgot the name of that shirt. We got to come back and pay some bills. We got to come back. What's the name of that shirt? SpongePoint through the beat.
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0: Welcome to the V Home of Funny Fridays. Teddy Montana, Jesse Tell in the building. We got the name of the shirt that Theo had on in the the Cosby Show.
1: Yes.
0: That Gordon Gartrell.
1: Gartrell, yeah. And that was, it really took off.
0: Yeah.
1: It did. Remember that. Yeah. Clothing back in the day that I remember, man. Raw Fashions was on the end of Northwest Plaza.
0: Okay, okay.
1: You know, that's when they
0: used to get on. Having a flashback Friday, you know what I'm saying?
1: Yeah, flashback Friday.
0: My people over 35 know what we're talking about.
1: 40.
0: You know, 40 and over?
1: I would say 40 and up.
0: Okay,
1: yeah.
0: Okay.
1: You had everything back then when it was famous in bar.
0: You hear me?
1: Yeah, let's take it back. Famous in bar. Remember Grandpa Pigeons?
0: And Ventures. Popcorn and Ventures.
1: Ventures sign is still up off of West Florissant and Dunn Road. Yeah, right there.
0: Yeah,
1: it's still up.
0: Yeah.
1: You go in there and get you some Jordans and a hamster. Well, no, it wasn't even Jordans. It was PF Flyers and a hamster. Jordan wasn't even out there.
0: You go to Payless and get you some XJ900s.
1: XJ.
0: You know what I'm saying? Let's talk about it. Let's talk about it.
1: It's stuff that I miss. You know, the clinic on Grand.
0: You know what? It's what it's worth to be.
1: Oh, okay. Yo,
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0: Beyonce right here on 100 Points to the Beat, home of Funny Fridays. Hey, JT.
1: I don't like hearing that song, man. I start grinding when I hear that.
0: You know what? I'm not finna do this.
1: I can't control my body.
0: I'm not finna do this with you. Hey, but go ahead and set up a prank, man. We ain't did a prank in a minute, man.
1: First off, man, we enjoy y'all, man. We enjoy doing this, man. Me and Cuddy, we taking this on the road. We're going to just doing the old school throwback. That's what we're going to start doing, Cuddy. Going around just old school stuff. We're going to do our old school songs. I was going to ask you, too, what's your favorite old school song of all time?
0: Anything that's produced by Teddy Riley.
1: Damn, he a great...
0: Or Jimmy Jam and Terry Lewis.
1: Them your best producers?
0: Yeah.
1: Really?
0: Them three guys right there made me want to get into production.
1: Really? Yep. So you like Rhythm Nation whole album?
0: Yeah.
1: Oh, okay. Yeah. So your
0: Control,
1: greatest song?
0: Control, Rhythm Nation, Guy, Blackstreet.
1: I didn't know they did Guy.
0: Yeah.
1: Whole album?
0: Nah, Teddy Riley did Guy.
1: The whole album? Oh, he was in the group.
0: Yeah, he was in the group. Yeah.
1: Oh, okay. Yeah. Oh, damn, that's dope. I ain't never think of that.
0: And New Edition stuff, you know what I'm saying? Like, that's
1: so you got
0: jam.
1: Him over Babyface producing?
0: Producing, yeah, but Babyface was cold with that pen.
1: He produced too.
0: Yeah.
1: But that's why they went to
0: so
1: each other
0: Jimmy,
1: the verses.
0: Jimmy Jam and Terry Lewis teamed up with Babyface to do a lot of the Bobby Browns and the New Edition records and stuff like that. So
1: I never knew that. And they had that verse, and I was like, damn, I didn't know he wrote that.
0: Yep.
1: But Babyface did a lot of songs. I was like, he wrote that? I didn't know.
0: Yep.
1: But everybody got a lot of respect after that.
0: Yep.
1: Yeah. Prank call we're going to do, man. When, you know, you go through your significant other's phone.
0: Uh-oh.
1: You know, you got to do that, bro.
0: Uh-oh.
1: Go through somebody's phone. You know, that's what happened. I asked the dude what is there. His number doing in my girl phone.
0: And it's classic, too.
1: Classic.
0: This going to be cracking y'all up. Well, hope y'all put a seatbelt on. It's 1.3 through the beat.
2: Hello.
1: Yo, what's going on, bro?
2: Yo, what's up? Who this?
1: Yo, I need to be asking, who is this, man?
2: This is Greg. Who is this?
1: Hey, I'm going to just keep it real, man. It's Jason, man. I'm going to ask you straight up, man to man, man. What's your number doing in my girl phone?
2: What?
1: I said, what's your number doing in my girl phone, man?
2: Hey, dog. Hey. Don't be calling me with that, dog.
1: Hey, dog, I'm coming to you like a black man. You know, I'm coming real strong.
2: Hey, man, ask your gal what my number doing on, dog.
1: Hold on, dog. I'm calling you man to man, dog. You know what I'm saying? Show me some respect. Because I had the decency to at least call you man to man.
2: All right, man. What you want then, bro?
1: I just want to know what your number doing in my gal phone.
2: Ask your gal, man.
1: I'm just saying, you with my gal or something?
2: Man, we with her, dog. We, me and you.
1: Hold on, what you mean, we, dog?
2: Man, look, dog.
1: Hey, look here, dog.
2: Hey, man, don't be calling my phone, man.
1: Hey, dog, you know what? Let's just cut to the chase, dog. You ever kiss my girl?
2: Yeah, I kiss your girl. Man, you crying, dog?
1: Hold on, let me pull it together.
2: Man.
1: Hey, dog.
2: Hold on.
1: You know what?
2: Gale,
1: hold
2: dog,
1: on, man. Let me
2: phone,
1: catch myself.
2: This fucking don't call my phone, dog.
1: Hey, dog. Let me apologize for that, man. I had a little moment of weakness. I'm going to ask you man to man, dog. Can we keep it real?
2: Man, we keeping it real right now.
1: All right. Have you ever slept with my gal?
2: Man, you don't want to know that.
1: Dog, I want to know. Dog. I need to know for some closure, dog. I'm a man. I'm going to take it like a man. You
2: yeah,
1: with
2: I
1: my...
2: slept with her, dog. Yeah, I slept with her. Man, I don't believe this. You're crying, dog. Hey, bro.
1: Don't
3: be calling
2: my phone
3: with
2: that, dog.
1: Hello?
3: Yo, let's go. More of the Cuddy Montana Show coming up on 100.3 The Beat.
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28: I think you'll agree with me, nothing is worse than slow internet. 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

and I did very well on my DraftKings Sportsbook app on my betting situation, man. And you can too, man, especially for all my existing DraftKings customers, man. 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That's 1003 to beat. Again, that's 1003

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1: We'll see you there. The Beat.

Yeah, come cop a bunk. Speaking Spanish translator when I'm talking numbers. Serve 1,000 balls, these only moving 100. I got more money in

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1: All right, man, it is the 25th anniversary of September 11th. By the way, our president apparently was in the rubble, had no idea. TSA obviously came out of 9/11, and TSA has made traveling for Americans extremely safe
2: and unbearable.
1: But,